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2: 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Yeah. 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Where 1, 2, 3, 4. 1, 2, 3, 4.

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0: broadcasting from the tippy top of the Flower Mound, deep in the heart of Northern Ireland. 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
1: From the Sky News Centre at 2, Wes Streeting's confirmed he'd enter any Labour leadership contest to topple Sir Keir Starmer. In his first speech since quitting the Cabinet, he also expressed hope the UK would reverse Brexit and rejoin the EU, Business Secretary Peter Kyles calling for party unity.
2: Too often in the past, the Labour Party has chosen a moment of difficulty to talk amongst ourselves, fixated on ourselves when we were elected to fix Britain. No wonder the public's patience with us is at breaking point.
1: 43 people have been arrested after tens of thousands attended two major protests in London. £4.5 million has been spent policing the capital. Italy's Prime Minister says she's in constant contact with authorities in Modena after a car ploughed into pedestrians. 8 people were injured, 4 critically, and a 31-year-old Italian-born man's been arrested. Sport and Hearts have had the Scottish Premiership title snatched from them as they conceded 2 late goals in a 3-1 defeat at Celtic. The long-term leaders were looking to become champions for the first time in 66 years. Celtic boss Martin O'Neill says his players seem to hit form at the right time.
3: I'm never sure about momentum because that can change in an instant. And people kept saying we had momentum. We were striving hard. And if you'd asked me before we played Rangers, could I take it into the final day, I would have bitten your arm off.
1: Old firm rivals Rangers, who'd already confirmed a third place finish, won 5-2 away at Falkirk. Manchester City are FA Cup holders for the 8th time following a 1-0 win over Chelsea. Pep Guardiola's side were appearing in the final for the 4th consecutive season at Wembley. And the UK's come last in this year's Eurovision Song Contest with a single point. Look Mum No Computer performed Ein Zwei Drei on experimental instruments. Bulgaria's Dara won, claiming the country's first ever victory in the competition. That's the latest from the Sky News Centre. I'm Bev Rimmer.
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All over County Down, we are Wild Country Radio, Northern Ireland. 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

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W-I-L-T. This is where country music comes to play between Belfast and Dublin. 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

son Charlie drives a Jaguar. But when the Pope came to Ireland, like myself and one for the road, we drove around in a transit van. Beep, beep.

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0: Broadcasting from the tippy top of the Flower Mound, deep in the heart of Northern Ireland. 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
1: From the Sky News Centre at 3, Wes Streeting's confirmed he'll stand in any Labour leadership contest to replace Sir Keir Starmer. The former Health Secretary, who quit the Cabinet this week, also wants to rejoin the European Union. He's labelled Brexit a catastrophic mistake. 43 people have been arrested following two large protests in central London. Thousands of police were deployed to avoid clashes between Tommy Robinson's Unite the Kingdom march and a pro-Palestine rally yesterday. Nick Aldworth is a former detective chief superintendent and security expert.
2: We should celebrate the participants exercising their democratic right to protest in a peaceful manner. I think we should also celebrate the Met Police's approach to this. They've invested an enormous amount of time, energy and cost into getting this right, and it certainly appears to me as if that's been the case.
1: Buckingham Palace says the King will be in touch with the family of a soldier who fell to their death from a horse. It happened after a display at the Royal Windsor Show on Friday night. Sport and Xavi Alonso's reportedly agreed a four-year deal to become the new Chelsea boss. The Londoners suffered a 1-0 defeat to Manchester City in the FA Cup final at Wembley. Interim boss Callum McFarlane feels it was a close contest.
3: I thought there was very, very little between the sides. And in those sort of games against two really good sides, when you have momentum, I thought we had momentum at the end of the first half. I thought we had momentum at the start of the second half. If you get that moment of quality and you get yourself in front, it makes the game very different. And we didn't manage to do that.
1: Hearts have condemned a pitch invasion by fans during their 3-1 Scottish Premiership title defeat at Celtic. The club says it's had reports that players and staff suffered serious physical and verbal abuse. It was the 56th time the Glasgow club became champions. Old Firm rivals Rangers eased past Falkirk 5-2. And Bulgaria has won the Eurovision Song Contest in Vienna. The UK's entry, Ein Zwei Drei, from YouTuber Look Mum No Computer, came last with a single point. Five countries boycotted this year's competition over Israel's inclusion. That's the latest. I'm Bev Rimmer.
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1: From the Sky News Centre at 4, there's unlikely to be a coronation for Andy Burnham as Labour leader, even if he returns to Parliament. Wes Streeting's confirmed he'll stand in any challenge against Sir Keir Starmer and wants to rejoin the EU. Former Labour political adviser Greg Cook thinks that could flush out his potential opponent.
2: One might interpret this as being quite a mischievous move. Any sniff that Andy Burnham personally would want, even hypothetically, to lead the country back into the EU would be very damaging indeed, I think, for his prospects of winning that by-election.
1: The Met Police says two major protests in London proceeded largely without significant incident. 43 arrests were made as thousands of officers were deployed to avoid clashes between a Tommy Robinson demonstration and a pro-Palestine rally yesterday. Five people remain in hospital after a suspected stolen car crashed in a police chase in East London. Nine were injured following the collision in Ilford in the early hours of yesterday morning. Sport and Hearts have had the Scottish Premiership title snatched away as they conceded two late goals in a 3-1 defeat at Celtic. Celtic boss Martin O'Neill says his players seem to hit form at the right time.
3: I'm never sure about momentum because that can change in an instant. And people kept saying we had momentum. We were striving hard. And if you'd asked me before we played Rangers, could I take it into the final day, I would have bitten your arm off.
1: Their old firm rivals, who'd already confirmed a third place finish, 5-2 away at Falkirk. Manchester City are FA Cup holders for the eighth time following a 1-0 win over Chelsea. Pep Guardiola's side appeared in the final for the fourth consecutive season at Wembley. And the UK's last placed entry in Eurovision says Bulgaria's Dara was the honestly deserved winner of this year's contest in Vienna. Look Mum, No Computer received no points from the public vote and just one from the juries. That's the latest from the Sky News Centre. I'm Bev Rimmer.
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country. W-I-L-T. This is where country music comes to play between Belfast and Dublin. 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

0: Broadcasting from the tippy top of the Flower Mound, deep in the heart of Northern Ireland, this is Wild Country, part of the iMedia Broadcasting Group. 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
1: From the Sky News Centre at 5, where Streeting says he'll campaign to rejoin the EU, calling Brexit a catastrophic mistake. The former Health Secretary also says he'll stand in any leadership race against Keir Starmer. That would set up a potential contest with Andy Burnham if he's re-elected to Parliament. Voters at a conference in London were split on whether he'd make a good Prime Minister.
2: He's got the right personality, as well, of course, the record of what he's done up in Manchester.
3: I'm still supporting Keir Starmer. We're letting ourselves down by it being like a soap opera.
4: Wes Streeting's a generational talent in the Labour Party, and I think he's got a big role to play in where we go next.
1: 43 people have been arrested following two large protests in central London. Thousands of officers policed a Tommy Robinson march and a pro-Palestine rally yesterday. The head of a meningitis charity is urging the government to roll out the vaccination programme to all teenagers and young people. The call follows the death of a college student in Oxfordshire who contracted the disease. Two pupils from separate schools in Reading are also being treated. Sport and Xavi Alonso has reportedly agreed a four-year deal to become the new Chelsea manager. The Londoners suffered a 1-0 defeat to Manchester City in the FA Cup final at Wembley yesterday. Here's interim boss Callum McFarlane.
5: I thought there was very, very little between the sides. And in those sort of games against two really good sides, when you have momentum, I thought we had momentum at the end of the first half. I thought we had momentum at the start of the second half. If you get that moment of quality and you get yourself in front, it makes the game very different. And we didn't manage to do that.
1: Meanwhile, Hearts have condemned a pitch invasion by fans during their 3-1 Scottish Premiership title defeat at Celtic. The club says it had reports players and staff suffered serious physical and verbal abuse. Old Firm rivals Rangers eased past Falkirk 5-2. And Bulgaria scored its first win in the Eurovision Song Contest as the UK came last. Look Mum No Computers Eins Zwei Drei gained no points from the public vote and received just one from the juries. That's the latest. I'm Bev Rimmer.
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0: Broadcasting from the tippy top of the Flower Mound, deep in the heart of Northern Ireland, this is Wild Country, part of the iMedia Broadcasting Group. Keeping it country, Wild Country, national news.
1: From the Sky News Centre at 6, Wes Streeting says he'll campaign to rejoin the EU, calling Brexit a catastrophic mistake. The former Health Secretary also says he'll stand in any leadership race against Keir Starmer. That would set up a potential contest with Andy Burnham if he's re-elected to Parliament. Voters at a conference in London are split on whether he'd make a good Prime Minister.
2: He's got the right personality, as well as, of course, the record of what he's done up in Manchester.
3: I'm still supporting Keir Starmer. We're letting ourselves down by it being like a soap opera.
4: Wes Streeting's a generational talent in the Labour Party, and I think he's got a big role to play in where we go next.
1: The Metropolitan Police say they've made 43 arrests after two large protests in central London. Thousands of police were deployed to avoid clashes between a Tommy Robinson march and a pro-Palestine rally yesterday. Italy's Prime Minister says she's in constant contact with authorities in the northern city of Modena after a car ploughed into pedestrians. Eight people were injured and a passerby is reported to have been stabbed. Police Scotland say being assaulted is not part of the job after officers were injured in disorder at the Scottish Premiership final. Crowds were dispersed in the Trongay area of Glasgow, where hundreds of Celtic fans gathered following their title win over Hearts. Bulgaria scored their first win in the Eurovision Song Contest as the UK came last. Look Mum No Computer's Eins Zwei Drei failed to gain any points from the public vote and received just one from the juries. Dara, who performed party track Bangaranga for Bulgaria, is blown away by her victory.
5: Having this love from all of the juries and all of the audience tonight, it feels like a dream. I don't know if I'm sleeping or is that the reality? You tell me, I don't know.
1: And Man City are FA Cup holders for the eighth time following a 1-0 win over Chelsea. Pep Guardiola's side were appearing in the final for the fourth consecutive season at Wembley. That's the latest. I'm Imani Rana.
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4: 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I feel

Clear and dry as we head through this evening, with overnight lows down to a very cold 4 degrees. For tomorrow, a very rainy day, heavy at times, highs of 12 degrees.

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2: The UK's Eurovision hopeful Look Mum No Computer takes to the stage in Vienna tonight for the grand final. He's hoping to turn the UK's fortunes around after the last three entrants, Remember Monday, Ollie Alexander and May Muller, all failed to receive a single point from the public vote. Meanwhile, Cheryl Baker and Jay Aston, who won Eurovision for the UK with Bucks Fizz in 1981, have described this year's entry as Marmite. Singer Ollie Murs has broken down in tears after completing his Soccer Aid challenge. The 42-year-old crossed the finish line at the London Stadium in Stratford and says his five-day Into the Unknown challenge surpassed all his expectations. And Dear England playwright James Graham and the Rest Is Entertainment podcast host Marina Hyde are among the media figures who will be questioned by MPs as part of a review into the BBC's future. Key figures from the media and broadcasting world will appear before a committee on Tuesday to discuss the issues facing the broadcaster and what needs to be done to ensure its long-term success.
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clear and dry as we head through this evening, with overnight lows down to a very cold 4 degrees. For tomorrow, a very rainy day, heavy at times, highs of 12 degrees.

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1: From the Sky News Centre at 7, there's unlikely to be a coronation for Andy Burnham as Labour leader, even if he returns to Parliament. Wes Streeting, who's quit the Cabinet, has confirmed he'll stand in any challenge to topple Sir Keir Starmer. The former Health Secretary also wants to rejoin the EU. Former Labour political adviser Greg Cook thinks that could flush out his potential opponent.
2: One might interpret this as being quite a mischievous move. Any sniff that Andy Burnham personally would want, even hypothetically, to lead the country back into the EU would be very damaging indeed, I think, for his prospects of winning that by-election.
1: At least 43 people have been arrested after thousands of police were deployed at two large protests in central London. The Unite the Kingdom march and the pro-Palestine rally coincided yesterday. The World Health Organization's declared an Ebola outbreak in the Democratic Republic of Congo and Uganda a public health emergency of international concern. It says the outbreak doesn't meet the criteria of a pandemic, but there are concerns about the risk of further spread to nearby countries. Bulgaria's won the Eurovision Song Contest. The UK's entry came last. Five countries boycotted over the inclusion of Israel. Organisers deny it's a political event, but that's disputed by protester Felix.
3: I see a lot of people with flags of nation states, of states like Israel, and it's clear they kicked out Russia out of the competition in 2022. It shows it's a political event and we should regard it as such.
1: Chelsea are believed to be close to appointing Xavi Alonso as their new boss, with an announcement expected before Tuesday's Premier League game against Tottenham. The former Real Madrid manager has reportedly agreed a four-year deal at Stamford Bridge. The Blues were beaten 1-0 by Manchester City in the FA Cup final yesterday. And a bid for the north of England to host the Olympic and Paralympic Games for the 2040s is to enter the initial assessment phase. The government's commissioned UK Sport to look into the chances of success. That's the latest. I'm Imani Rana.
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Clear and dry as we head through this evening, with overnight lows down to a very cold 4 degrees. For tomorrow, a very rainy day, heavy at times, highs of 12 degrees.

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2: The UK's Eurovision hopeful Look Mum No Computer takes to the stage in Vienna tonight for the grand final. He's hoping to turn the UK's fortunes around after the last three entrants, Remember Monday, Ollie Alexander and Mae Muller, all failed to receive a single point from the public vote. Meanwhile, Cheryl Baker and Jay Aston, who won Eurovision for the UK with Bucks Fizz in 1981, have described this year's entry as Marmite. Singer Ollie Murs has broken down in tears after completing his Soccer Aid challenge. The 42-year-old crossed the finish line at the London Stadium in Stratford and says his five-day Into the Unknown challenge surpassed all his expectations. And Dear England playwright James Graham and the Rest Is Entertainment podcast host Marina Hyde are among the media figures who will be questioned by MPs as part of a review into the BBC's future. Key figures from the media and broadcasting world will appear before a committee on Tuesday to discuss the issues facing the broadcaster and what needs to be done to ensure its long-term success.
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Clear and dry as we head through this evening, with overnight lows down to a very cold 4 degrees. For tomorrow, a very rainy day, heavy at times, highs of 12 degrees.

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0: Broadcasting from the tippy top of the Flower Mound, deep in the heart of Northern Ireland. 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
1: From the Sky News Centre at 8, Andy Burnham says Britain's been on the wrong path for 40 years and wants to fight the Makerfield by-election to save Labour. The current Great Manchester Mayor's been allowed to put his name forward for selection. Wes Streeting's confirmed he'll run in any contest to topple Sir Keir Starmer. The former Health Secretary, who resigned on Thursday, explains why he hasn't yet triggered a challenge.
2: We could have rushed straight into a leadership contest, knowing not all of the candidates would be on the pitch, that Andy Burnham was about to stand in a by-election, and that if we had rushed ahead without giving Andy a chance to stand, the new leader, whether it's me or anyone else, would lack the legitimacy.
1: The World Health Organization says an Ebola outbreak in Africa is a public health emergency of international concern. At least 80 people are suspected to have died in the Democratic Republic of the Congo, while hundreds more are believed to be infected. Police have launched a murder investigation after a man died at a flat in East Belfast. 51-year-old Nicholas Gordon passed away in hospital following reports of an assault at a property in the Hollywood Road area on Tuesday morning. Bulgaria won the Eurovision Song Contest for the first time ever with a song called Bangaranga. It was a bad night for the UK, however, after the entry from YouTuber Lookmum No Computer came last with just a single point. To sport, where former Real Madrid and Bayer Leverkusen head coach Xavi Alonso is expected to be announced as the new manager of Chelsea today. He's reportedly agreed a four-year contract at Stamford Bridge. Our reporter Kaveh Solikol explains why Alonso is their preferred candidate.
3: His track record as a player and also a manager, his aura, his personality, his emotional intelligence, and the fact that he is very, very hands-on.
1: And Rory McIlroy remains in contention to win back-to-back major golf tournaments. He's three shots behind leader Alex Smalley going into the final round of the PGA Championship. That's the latest. I'm Imani Rana.
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Clear and dry as we head through this evening, with overnight lows down to a very cold 4 degrees. For tomorrow, a very rainy day, heavy at times, highs of 12 degrees.

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2: The UK's Eurovision hopeful Look Mum No Computer takes to the stage in Vienna tonight for the grand final. He's hoping to turn the UK's fortunes around after the last three entrants, Remember Monday, Ollie Alexander and Mae Muller, all failed to receive a single point from the public vote. Meanwhile, Cheryl Baker and Jay Aston, who won Eurovision for the UK with Bucks Fizz in 1981, have described this year's entry as Marmite. Singer Ollie Murs has broken down in tears after completing his Soccer Aid challenge. The 42-year-old crossed the finish line at the London Stadium in Stratford and says his five-day Into the Unknown challenge surpassed all his expectations. And Dear England playwright James Graham and the Rest Is Entertainment podcast host Marina Hyde are among the media figures who will be questioned by MPs as part of a review into the BBC's future. Key figures from the media and broadcasting world will appear before a committee on Tuesday to discuss the issues facing the broadcaster and what needs to be done to ensure its long-term success.
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clear and dry as we head through this evening, with overnight lows down to a very cold 4 degrees. For tomorrow, a very rainy day, heavy at times, highs of 12 degrees.

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0: Broadcasting from the tippy top of the Flower Mound, deep in the heart of Northern Ireland. 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
1: From the Sky News Centre at 9, Andy Burnham's hinted he is planning on challenging Sir Keir Starmer for the Labour leadership. The Mayor for Greater Manchester's told ITV News his run for the Makerfield by-election is just the first stage in a bid to change his party. It's as Wes Streeting's revealed he could try to rejoin the EU if he wins any upcoming contest. Our political correspondent Alex Rogers says this plan could work in his favour.
2: So many members of the Labour cabinet, the Labour Party and Labour members are pro-EU, but I think it also makes it a bit difficult for Andy Burnham because he is running in this by-election, which heavily voted Leave, which Reform did extremely well in the local elections.
1: An Ebola outbreak in Africa has been described as a public health emergency of international concern. The World Health Organization says there are at least 80 suspected deaths in the Democratic Republic of the Congo. Police Scotland say being assaulted is not part of the job after officers were injured following the Scottish Premiership final. Crowds were dispersed in the Trongate area of Glasgow, where hundreds of Celtic fans gathered following their title win over Hearts. The UK's come last in this year's Eurovision Song Contest with a single point. Here's the moment the winner was announced.
3: The winner of the Eurovision Song Contest 2026 is...
1: Singer Dara claimed Bulgaria's first ever victory in the competition. Chelsea are expected to confirm former Real Madrid boss Xavi Alonso as their new manager today. He's reportedly agreed to a four-year deal at Stamford Bridge. Meanwhile, Scotland's Tommy Conway has been ruled out of the World Cup with an ankle injury. He's been told that he needs surgery. And a bid for the north of England to host the Olympic and Paralympic Games in the 2040s is to enter the initial assessment phase. That's the latest. I'm Imani Rana.
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Clear and dry as we head through this evening, with overnight lows down to a very cold 4 degrees. For tomorrow, a very rainy day, heavy at times, highs of 12 degrees.

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5: 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Here we go there. What do you want?

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2: The UK's Eurovision hopeful Look Mum No Computer takes to the stage in Vienna tonight for the grand final. He's hoping to turn the UK's fortunes around after the last three entrants, Remember Monday, Ollie Alexander and May Muller, all failed to receive a single point from the public vote. Meanwhile, Cheryl Baker and Jay Aston, who won Eurovision for the UK with Bucks Fizz in 1981, have described this year's entry as Marmite. Singer Olly Murs has broken down in tears after completing his Soccer Aid challenge. The 42-year-old crossed the finish line at the London Stadium in Stratford and says his five-day Into the Unknown challenge surpassed all his expectations. And Dear England playwright James Graham and the Rest Is Entertainment podcast host Marina Hyde are among the media figures who will be questioned by MPs as part of a review into the BBC's future. Key figures from the media and broadcasting world will appear before a committee on Tuesday to discuss the issues facing the broadcaster and what needs to be done to ensure its long-term success.
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clear and dry as we head through this evening, with overnight lows down to a very cold 4 degrees. For tomorrow, a very rainy day, heavy at times, highs of 12 degrees.

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0: Broadcasting from the tippy top of the Flower Mound, deep in the heart of Northern Ireland, this is Wild Country, part of the iMedia Broadcasting Group. 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
1: From the Sky News Centre at 10, a Labour minister's described speculation over challenges to Sir Keir Starmer's leadership as froth and nonsense. It's after Wes Streeting confirmed he'll stand in any race to take over from the Prime Minister and suggests the UK should try to rejoin the European Union. Meanwhile, Andy Burnham's hinted he's also considering challenging Sir Keir as he plans to run in the Makerfield by-election. Culture Secretary Lisa Nandy says her party must pull together.
2: We've got to move forwards, and the Prime Minister, of course, has to make his own decision about whether he wants to take that next fight forwards. And ultimately, whether he does that will be up to him, it'll be up to Labour MPs, and it'll be up to the people of this country.
1: An Ebola outbreak in the Democratic Republic of Congo and Uganda has been declared an international public health emergency by the WHO. It says the outbreak doesn't meet the criteria of a pandemic, but there are concerns about the risk of further spread to nearby countries. Five people are still in hospital after a suspected stolen car crashed during a police chase in East London. Nine were injured following the collision in Ilford in the early hours of yesterday morning. Former Real Madrid and Bayer Leverkusen head coach Xavi Alonso has been announced as the new manager of Chelsea. He signed a four-year contract at Stamford Bridge and takes over following the sacking of Liam Rosinia last month. Sky Sports News reporter Carvey Solekol says the title given to Alonso is important.
3: I think it's significant that he's going to be the manager, not the head coach, because that, to me, means that he will have more authority, more influence, more of a say in all aspects of the club.
1: The government's begun exploring the possibility of the north of England hosting the Olympics in the 2040s, a bid entering its initial assessment phase. And Bulgaria won the Eurovision Song Contest for the first time ever. Five countries boycotted the competition this year over Israel's inclusion. That's the latest. I'm Imani Rana.
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5: The UK's Eurovision hopeful Look Mum No Computer takes to the stage in Vienna tonight for the grand final. He's hoping to turn the UK's fortunes around after the last three entrants, Remember Monday, Ollie Alexander and May Muller, all failed to receive a single point from the public vote. Meanwhile, Cheryl Baker and Jay Aston, who won Eurovision for the UK with Bucks Fizz in 1981, have described this year's entry as Marmite. Singer Ollie Murs has broken down in tears after completing his Soccer Aid challenge. The 42-year-old crossed the finish line at the London Stadium in Stratford and says his five-day Into the Unknown challenge surpassed all his expectations. And Dear England playwright James Graham and the Rest Is Entertainment podcast host Marina Hyde are among the media figures who will be questioned by MPs as part of a review into the BBC's future. Key figures from the media and broadcasting world will appear before a committee on Tuesday to discuss the issues facing the broadcaster and what needs to be done to ensure its long-term success.
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0: Broadcasting from the tippy top of the Flower Mound, deep in the heart of Northern Ireland. This is Wild Country, part of the iMedia Broadcasting Group. 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
1: From the Sky News Centre at 11, Kemi Badenoch says any potential Labour leadership change won't make a difference, branding them all as bad as each other. It comes as candidates suggest they could challenge Sir Keir Starmer's premiership, including former Health Secretary Wes Streeting. While the Mayor for Greater Manchester, Andy Burnham, has also hinted he may compete for the top job. But the Tory leader isn't concerned it'll make her opposition stronger.
2: They all have the same problem. They don't know why they're there. They've got no plan for the country. They think winning an election is the same as governing a country. And that is why I know that the next 3 years, we will have a Labour government. They won't call an election because turkeys don't vote for Christmas, but they'll be making everything worse.
1: An Ebola outbreak in Africa has been described as a public health emergency of international concern. The World Health Organization says there's been at least 80 suspected deaths in the Democratic Republic of Congo. Police Scotland say being assaulted is not part of the job after officers were injured in disorder at the Scottish Premiership final. Crowds were dispersed in the Trongate area of Glasgow, where hundreds of Celtic fans gathered following their title win over Hearts. The government's looking into a potential bid for the north of England to host the Olympic and Paralympic Games in the 2040s. Ministers have commissioned UK Sport to assess the viability of a potential bid, which, if successful, would see the Olympics return to Britain for the first time since 2012. To sport, where Chelsea have appointed Xabi Alonso as the club's new manager. The former Real Madrid and Bayer Leverkusen boss has signed a four-year contract at Stamford Bridge. ESPN writer Mark Ogden tells Sky Sports News it feels like a step in the right direction.
3: It just feels like going back to the Abramovich era. They've got the best manager available, and that's what they always used to do.
4: Yeah.
3: And that will please the fans, because the fans want Chelsea to appoint the biggest name managers.
1: Alonso will start in the role on the 1st of July. And Bulgaria's entry for Eurovision says winning the song contest feels like a dream. The UK came last. That's the latest. I'm Imani Rana.

And a very good morning to you. That's the Kilfenora Kitty Band there. And they were singing all about Kitty's Reels. A selection of reels there to get us off to a lively start here on the Big Old Show. Have a little listen.

That's my good friend Stephen Smith from Portaferry in County Down there. And that was, of course, the Country Boy and the Killy Girl. Lovely little song that was indeed, my friends. I hope you enjoyed that. Anyway, we want to don't forget today is the Ulster Championship final today in Clonus, Armagh and Monaghan. So I wish the best of luck to both teams. Though I'd like to see Armagh win it. Armagh's closer than Monaghan to us. You know what I mean? But anyway, Eamon Fagan can't wait. He has his tickets and all. He can't wait. Should be good, crack. I want to remind you, this is Wild Country, and if you want to give me a call, I had a call already. Hello to the Morgan twins, listening to us every Sunday, and enjoy the programme. Thanks very much, girls. If you're in Northern Ireland, it's 0283098213. That's 0283098213. If you're in the Republic of Ireland, it's 0483098213. That's 0483098213. Or you can email studio@wildcountry.ie. studio@wildcountry.ie. And as I mentioned, if you're a budding singer and you have anything recorded, you can send it to us at email studio@wildcountry.ie, and we'll play it. We'll be delighted to play it. I love helping local singers and young people starting again. You know what I mean? Starting off. I don't know if you saw the Eurovision Song Contest last night. It's not the top of my bucket list. Very political. And it would have been quite a crack if Israel had won. There would have been some crack today if Israel had won last night. Bulgaria won it anyway. But I thought the Australian girl was fantastic. I don't know what she's. People, different people, different views, but it's very political the way they were voting. You know, they had countries voting for each other and that. And England came bottom of the pile, for goodness sake. It wasn't a great song anyway, I didn't think, you know. But you know, you don't know what a good Eurovision song is, you don't know what they're looking for, and you don't know what the judges want. Anyway, not to worry. Anyway, this is especially for the Morgan twins. This is Big Tom and the Grandfather's Clock.

0: remember learning that at school years ago. We had a sing that at school, the Grandfather's Clock. That was for the Morgan Twins and one and only Big Tom singing that. Now, Bay Interiors, wonderful people, Bay Interiors, good furniture store in Warren Point, and they have a fantastic sale every year, and this year it starts on the 29th of May. 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
7: It is indeed, and let me say a very good morning. It is still morning in America to Chris Adams in Canton, Ohio. And Chris is a great friend of Terry Cowan and Granite and Briar, the bands from Castlewellan. And here's Terry Cowan singing. I think this was had me in mind when they were writing this song. Have a little listen, my friends.

Now that's Terry Kahn from Castle Wellen and County Down with his children and his grandchildren there. With great musicians, the whole lot of them. And Terry, of course, a big man for the Kildas and their fantastic family. And that was especially for Chris Adams in Canton, Ohio, in America. He loves Terry Kahn and Paddy Gordon as well. Paddy's a good friend of mine too, Paddy and Terry. Good men for the music and great crack all together. Right, hope you're enjoying the programme so far. I'm going to play a request this time for all the truck drivers listening, and we've got a few of them about. My good friend Marty Heaton in Warren Point, Big Marty and me, goes down to the Centre Cafe. Well, the Church Lane was hanging back in time. I used to go, it used to be the Centre Cafe way back in the early 60s. That's how old I am. We used to go in there for our breakfast. Well, Tommy and them was good crack. Anyway, Big Marty Heaton and all the truck drivers have a listen to this. This is my good buddy, Buckshaw Brown.

0: from a buddy, Big Marty Chief Heaton there. And that was the Mighty 143. Good stuff indeed, my friends. Good stuff indeed. Now, domestic issues can be a problem for different people, folks. So here's a boy got himself into a bit of a trouble. One woman's bad enough, but when you get two women, disaster. Have a listen.
1: I'll tell you an Irish story now, sure I will. It's about a man and woman again. But they were different now. But they were married for 45 and a half years. And for some one reason or other, they said they would split up. Get a divorce or separation or whatever you'd like to call it. No longer. But they wouldn't bring in any solicitors. Whatever they had, they would divide. They called him John. So they did. And I don't know her name. But they divided whatever they had and went their separate ways, so they did. No fallout nor not. And in a year after that, John met a new bride. So they did. Now she was a younger model, she said. She didn't need the MOT. She was well on her feet, she said. And in a year after that, John died. And of course,

0: I could read it. She says, that's dead on. She says, whatever you have to write on the stone, you write it first. And whatever I have to write, I'll write it down below. So they got this great expansive marble stone and got it erected. It cost thousands of pounds. And the first wife wrote, when I met John, he was young and strong, could play a bow fiddle and sing a song. And the second wife wrote down below, it was bravely on when I met John. His bow was bent and his fiddle was gone.
1: Oh, the late Henry McGrath, very, very good. That was recorded in the theatre of Creaking Chairs in Restrever in County Down before a live audience. Absolutely brilliant. Now we have a piece of classic comedy coming at 12:30 that reverts back to when times weren't as good in Northern Ireland as they are now. So you don't want to miss that. That'll be good out crack. And that's coming back your way at 12:30. In the meantime, hello to James Rooney listening in Kilkeel and to Nicky McAtee. And they both would like to hear this song. And this is The Wolf Tones, and My Heart Is in Ireland.

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11: And you're very welcome back. I want to mention a couple of my neighbours now. I want to mention Pat Courtney. Now, Pat has three excellent restaurants in Newry. And I was talking to his wife the other day, and this is how to tell you how old you're getting without realising you're getting old. I'm old and I'm not realising it, because I love life and I love the old radio and the crack. But anyway, Pat Courtney's wife was telling me that they had their wedding in the Fairways Hotel in Dundalk, and the next day they were coming over the border. Now I was on Boyneside Radio at the border. I asked, this is 41 years ago. I couldn't believe it, and she told me. She says, some of Ireland's, she's Mackerel from Warren Point. I can't mind her first name, it's Patricia, I'm not too sure, but anyway. But anyway, some of Ireland's rang from Warren Point, rang you on the radio station at the border, and got the player a request for me and Pat to congratulate us on the wedding. And that was 41 years ago. And this is exactly the same song that I played 41 years ago. Have a listen. Rory Daniels and I Will Love You All My Life.

That's my good friend Rory Daniels from Dublin there. And I Will Love You All My Life for Pat Courtney and his wife, celebrating 41 years of marriage. Isn't it fantastic all together? Now, I want to say hello to another neighbour of mine, Mrs. Carr. And her son, Pierce, has Molly McCabe's pub in Warren Point. One of the best pints of Guinness in the country, I can tell you about that. I can bear that out myself. I went to the doctor the other day. I'm worried about my weight. And he says, "You're eating too much fatty." And I says, "What?" He said, "You're eating too much fatty." And he says, "Burgers and sausages." "No," he said, "you're eating too much fatty." I didn't feel too bad. But anyway, so Mrs. Carr was married to Jerry Carr, the bass player in Taxi, an absolutely great friend of mine, and we had some great old cracks in Fagan's First and Last. There used to be a traditional session on a Monday, still is on a Monday night, and Jerry played bass guitar at that, and we did a few festivals together, and Taxi were a fantastic band way back then. Anyway, this is for all the people from Armagh. I don't know if Mrs. Carr is an Armagh woman or not, but anyway, this is for all the people in Armagh. And Eamon Fagan, who'll be in Clonus today with his Armagh top on him. All right, so here he is. Here is the voice in the county, Armagh.

especially for Mrs. Carr, my neighbour, and also too for Eamon Fagan and the family, who are heading to Clonus for the big game today. That's Armagh Fee Monaghan in the Ulster final today. And Armagh was in the last four finals and didn't win any of them, so maybe it would be their turn today, I'm sure about it. Anyway, let me remind you, you can find us on Facebook at Wild Country Radio Northern Ireland, and you can message us there as well. You can telephone 0283089823 from Northern Ireland, 0283089823. If you're in the Republic of Ireland, it's 0483089823. We'd be delighted to chat with you. You can email studio@wildcountry.ie, studio@wildcountry.ie. This is Trudy Lawler and the good old days.

That's Trudy Lawler and the good old days. The legends of now, this is Wild Country Radio Northern Ireland. And this is Big O with you. And I'll be with you until 1 o'clock this afternoon. Still to come, good music and some comedy. The comedy at 12:30 this time, not to be missed. It harks back to the bad old days of Northern Ireland, but it's very funny and good crack. Anyway, we're on DAB, we're on Alexa, and we're on the Garden app as well, folks. Which can be got anywhere. Just Alexa, play Wild Country Radio. That's all you have to say. Alexa, play Wild Country Radio. And there'll be me. No bother at all, my friends. Anyway, let's get back to the music. And this is my good friend, Billy Finnegan. And Billy's a great man. Billy's from South Armagh. And he's a Killeavy man and a gentleman. And here he's doing a duet with Leon. And it's called After All These Years. Have a little listen.

Billy Finnegan and Leon, and After All These Years. Song, of course, made famous by Foster and Allen many, many years ago. Now, I've had a very charmed life, ladies and gentlemen. I have been very lucky in life and been doing cabaret, especially for Declan Nerney in The Hooly on the Sun, where one of my best friends was the late, great Larry Cunningham from Granard in County Longford. And Larry and I had a great time, and Philomena Begley was there as well, but Larry's wife was great crack as well. We had some crack in Spain. Jonathan Owens and all the gang. It was absolutely fantastic. But here's Larry. For all the women named Kathleen, this is Larry Cunningham.

0: 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Keeping it country, Wild Country, national news.
1: From the Sky News Centre at midday, the Culture Secretary says Sir Keir Starmer will still be Prime Minister when the summer holidays begin, despite what she calls feverish speculation about a leadership challenge. Wes Streeting, the former Health Secretary, says he'll stand in any contest. Greater Manchester Mayor Andy Burnham's hoping to return to Westminster in the Makerfield by-election. One of the Labour Party's biggest donors, Dale Vince, doesn't think change is good for the country.
2: The idea that a new leader is the answer is just a big mistake. It's a massive distraction from getting on with the job, and there's a few global crises swirling around behind us as well that the government needs to be focused on. And at the moment, a lot of the government are focused on jockeying for position and stuff like that. I think it's a terrible distraction.
1: An Ebola outbreak in Africa has been described as a public health emergency of international concern. The World Health Organization says there's been at least 80 suspected deaths in the Democratic Republic of Congo. Dr. John Kaseya from the Africa Centers for Disease Control and Prevention says Western countries like the UK shouldn't ignore it.
3: Western countries, they don't understand that when Africa is affected, they are also at risk because people are fleeing every day. And it means building strong system, supporting Africa, investing in Africa to have the local manufacturing of our vaccine and medicine.
1: Police officers guarding Windsor Castle are under investigation over allegations some slept while on duty and left posts unattended. The Metropolitan Police says an urgent inquiry has been launched. A murder investigation's been started in East Belfast after a man died following a break-in at a flat. Nicholas Gordon passed away in hospital following reports of an assault at a property on Tuesday. Xabi Alonso says it fills him with immense pride to become manager of Chelsea. The former Real Madrid boss signed a four-year deal at Stamford Bridge. And today's football gets underway shortly with Manchester United hosting Nottingham Forest in the Premier League. The late game sees West Ham with the opportunity to leave the relegation zone with a win at Newcastle. That's the latest. I'm Imani Rana.

That's Fiddlin' Tom Cameron, and the pub's got no beer. Wouldn't like to be there, that's for sure. Anyway, you're very welcome back to the last hour of our programme. And it's 4 minutes past 12 now on Wild Country Radio. The legends and now, indeed, my friend. And 0283089823 is our phone line. 0283089823. If you're in the south of Ireland, 0483089823. That's 0483089823. Or you can email studio@wildcountry.ie. studio@wildcountry.ie. Now, if you're a businessman and you want to promote your business, there's no better way to do it than here on Wild Country. We look after you very, very well, I can tell you that. And we want to thank B Interiors, fantastic Jimmy Lynch, and they have a big sale starting the 29th of May, and it's going to be an absolute cracker. And watch out for their socials, because I'll be on TikTok pointing out the bargains. That'll not be a pretty sight, but be a bit of crack, you know. Anyway, back to the music, and this is Derek Mahaffey from County Tyrone, and If We Only Had O'Ireland Over Here.

Derek Mahaffey there. And if he only had Old Ireland over here. A lovely version of that song. That's the New York version, the American version, because there's an Australian version as well. Anyway, it's almost 10 minutes past 12. I want to say a very good afternoon to Mrs. Murray, who's listening to us in West Belfast. And I hope you're enjoying the programme, Mrs. Murray. And she said to me, would you please, please, please play anything by Dickie Rock? Well, no bother at all. Here's Dickie.

For Mrs. Murray, listening in West Belfast, that was Sticky Rock and Every Step of the Way. Hope you enjoyed that, Mrs. Murray. May bring back big memories of the showband days in Belfast, the Boom Boom Room and the Orpheus, and I remember all the ballrooms in Belfast that time were fantastic. I was doing roadie with the Hilton Showband, and the Boom Boom Room and the Floral Hall, they were all brilliant. It was fantastic days altogether. Anyway, I want to say a very good afternoon to Mrs. Brown, and Mrs. Brown is listening to us in Hilltown, and she wants me to play Jerry Flanagan singing The Roadside Bouquet, and she says this is a great song for young people that are going out to drive, to be very, very careful. Two young men killed in Donegal last night in road crashes. It's unbelievable. But Jerry Flanagan is a good friend of mine, Jerry, and Jerry had a few albums out, and Jerry got an award for the song he wrote called A Little Piece of Heaven, the song about Midjiguri. Lovely song. But I'm going to play The Roadside Bouquet. Jerry's up for another big award next with the TV awards down south. It's in Donegal. I think it's taking place in the Great North, but Jerry's up for an award for that. And he's a great singer-songwriter. Anyway, here he is for Mrs. Brown in Hilltown. This is The Roadside Bouquet.

ignore the signs and the rules of the highway code. Remember, girls and boys, our cars are not toys when we take them out on the road. For drinking speed are to blame for so many young names carved out on those marble stones. So please, please, won't you slow down and avoid the dreaded sound of that knock on your family home.

0: one precious life was taken away, a dark night on the N59.
1: My good friend Jerry Flanagan there from Dundun and the Roadside Bouquet, and it's a hard hitting song, but there's a lot of facts in it and you need to be careful. Excuse me. Excuse me, I've got a Kermit in my throat. Now, coming your way at 12:30, there'll be a bit of classic comedy about what it was like in Belfast years ago. But this is a taster to what it was like in Belfast.
2: I'll sing you a song of the town of Belfast, where the old Union Jack is still nailed till the mast.

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0: his bits disappear in with every blast. 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
1: There was little Willie who to please King Billy had a poor old Mickey on the head. There was little Seamus, he will soon be famous, he blew up upon Ormo bed. There was Sean and Michael on a motorcycle flying up and down the Springfield Road, and they're throwing boulders at the British soldiers who is only doing what they're told. There was Bernadette, I'm sure she's talking, yet I seen her on the telly V, and be all the powers she went on for hours by courtesy of BBC. There was all the talkers, men as Brian Faulkner, like McGee and P and Jerry Fitt, but I know a fella who was watching telly said they're talking an awful lot of rubbish.

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1: If you're up from the country, then you go for a jar. 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
6: Indeed, Wild Country, and Big O with you here for about another 37 minutes or so here on the program. Let's get back to a bit of sensible music. And this is Daniel O'Donnell.

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0: Caitlin Murdoch, any town in Ireland would be home. I hope you enjoyed that. Very, very nice song. Now, as promised, we have a bit of comedy for you. And this is a great bit of comedy. It, as I said, it reverts back to the old bad times in Northern Ireland. And a lot of things have improved. But I remember way back, I was doing cabaret. And people didn't leave their area. You did shows in East Belfast, Tigers Bay, and North Belfast. And people didn't leave their area. I did shows out the Shore Road and different stuff. It's good out of crack. And Montgomery Street was the British Legion Club. I did all them clubs and were good out of clubs. But you had to be careful with what you did. So have a little listen. This is where this guy goes to steal something, but he does it in the wrong place, and it works out to be a disaster. Have a little listen.
1: Wee Willie John McFadgen was a loyal Orange broad, and he thought that Ian Paisley was just one step down from God. He thought they ate the chiller in the back.

for a faded record player was a rabble telecool that played the tunes on Orange Hole I'd never heard before. For Derry's Wolves and Derry's Bray did not care a thing. It speed it up, God save the Queen, till it sounded like a jing. And it speed it up, God save the Queen, till it sounded like a jing. It played the boys of Wexford and the wearing of the green. Such turmoil in an Orange Hole has never yet been seen. It played the Woods of Upton, the men of 98. But when it played the soldier's song, it sealed wee Willie's fate. But when it played the soldier's song, it sealed wee Willie's fate. Where the boys went clean demented. To the ground wee Will was thrown. And they kicked his ribs in one by one. To the tune of Gary Owen. They threw him out the window to a song of Irish and Fame. And they kicked him all down Sandy Road to a nation once again. And they kicked him all down Sandy Road to a nation once again. But the rabble record player was heard no nevermore. For the prodded it with digging poles and threw it on the floor. But yet it was not finished. It was the funniest thing you've seen. For the flashes flying out, it was orange, white and green. For the flashes flying out, it was orange, white and green. Wee Willie's up in Portisborne. He's crazy as a coot. He sits there in his potted sail and tootles on his flute. And when he tries to play a sash, he always gets it wrong. For halfway through he always finds he's playing the soldier's song. For halfway through he always finds he's playing the soldier's song. There's a moral to this story. What it is I cannot say. It may be just the ancient one that crime will never pay. If you ask we will make fudgin, he says our crime be blowed. If you want to pinch a record player, do it up by Shankill Road.

0: Wild Country, playing all over Belfast now.
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1: Well, there you are. That's Jerry McCarthy there from County Cork and Mayhe. That's the orange and the green song. Splitting it right down the middle. And that bit of comedy about the rabid record player was from Crawford Howard's album, The Worst of Crawford Howard. Crawford Howard, God rest him, was from East Belfast. Good singer and a gentleman, a great poet, and some good crack. Anyway, we're going to take a song this time from Derek Ryan. And I must give another mention to the Morgan twins. They'll be fans of Derek Ryan, I can tell you. And good girls they are indeed.

Arr, that was Derek Ryan and Kiss Me Mary. He seemed to have a wee stutter in the middle of it there for some reason. I have no idea why, but you know, there you go. Are these wee things sent to try us? Now, it's 19 minutes to 1 o'clock, and I hope you're having a lovely Sunday, and I hope you have a great week. Don't forget, I'll be back with you on Wednesday, from 10 to 1. We can do it all again. Good old crack. This is John Malloy, and Where the Three Counties Meet.

We're having a wee bit of trouble with the CDs. Wouldn't play there, so I'll switch CDs for a wee moment. Just talk among yourselves for a second or two while we switch the CDs around, and hopefully it'll work. This should be it now.

around the county from Armagh, taking me out of the mire, I can tell you that. Anyway, we're going to continue on with the music. It's Wild Country. We're on DAB. We're on DAB. We're online, www.wildcountry.ie. And we're on the Garden app. We're all over the place, my friends. And on Alexa. Alexa, play Wild Country. Anyway, back to the music. And this is the Clancy Brothers with Tommy May.

0: That's the Clancy Brothers with Tommy Megum there and Nell Flanagan sick, eh? Couldn't build it, could you?
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0: Hello, Big O here. Now, Mrs. Murray in West Belfast, she rang me the second time and she was apologising. Mrs. Murray, you can ring me all you want, as long as it's not too early in the morning. But anyway, Mrs. Murray's doing her ironing at the minute and she says, I'm really enjoying the programme. And she says, that skit about the rabbit record player was hilarious. She says, you played Dickie Rock for me earlier. I said, I did. It was an absolute pleasure. She said, any chance of getting Brendan Boyer? Well, no sooner said than done. For Mrs. Murray in West Belfast.

Mrs. Murray in Westville Fast, that was, of course, the late Brendan Bauer and the Royal Show Band there, and Kiss Me Quick. Now, I mentioned earlier in the programme, I did a lot of tours in America, and years ago I was on Boyneside Radio, and I was also on Q Radio, and I was on Border Radio, and I could write a book about it. It's really good fun and good crack. But there was a famous advert. I was in Australia a couple of years ago, and a girl from Hilltown, and she says, "I can't believe you're in our house, big old." I said, "Dead on, darling." And she says, "I'm going to ring my daddy, but will you do me a favour? Will you shout cars, cars, cars down the phone to him? Because he won't believe it." I says, "Right, I will." So she rang her daddy in Hilltown, and I shouted, "Cars, cars, cars." This was the ad. It was Cars of Newry. Actually, it's where... Oh, for goodness sake. It's beside the filling station, the Pineside filling station. Oh, Campbell's, it's Campbell's now. But that used to be Cars. Cars, Cars, Cars. And Cars was Condry, Atkinson, Rowland and Smith, C-A-R-S. That was the people involved. But anyway, I was doing shows in America, and went out for this guy. He was a cabin man that took me out to do shows, and I was doing a couple of gigs in Brooklyn and in Manhattan. And he said to me, "I got you a second gig for tonight." I said, "This is great." Yep. He said, "It's a dinner dance. They're an Irish crowd." He said, "It is happening in the Tower of Ballroom in Queens." Now, I wasn't billed to be on this show. So your man, he was an American guy, and he was introducing me on. It was real funny at the time. He said, "Ladies and gentlemen, would you welcome all the way from the mountains of Mourne in County Down, the one and only Big O," and somebody at the back of the hall shouts, "Cars, cars, cars." I couldn't talk for laughing at it. I couldn't believe it. It was deadly. But the first man ever to take me to America to work was Paddy Woods from Armagh. And I remember I played Sunny Day, Your DJ. I played that last week. It's a very funny part. And that's Sunny Day, Your DJ. How Many Miles from Bangor to Dunica D, and I played that last week. Well, the comedian that did that wasn't fit to go to America, so I got the job of going to America, you know. Poor man, he had different things wrong, and he wasn't fit to fly, and I got the gig, and that's how I got into America. And once I got into America, I stayed there, you know yourself. Anyway, I'm going to play Pat Woods singing The Blacksmith. Here he is.

0: the hammer.
1: Sadly, that's where we must leave Pat Woods. We'll play that in its entirety next week. I'm just playing now my going away music.

Well, it's time to say goodbye to all of you, to Mrs. Murray in West Belfast, to the Morgan twins in County Down, to Geraldine Murphy and Yuri, to all the gang in the Strever, and all the gang in Warren Point. God bless you all. Have yourselves a lovely Sunday, and do join me Wednesday, 10 o'clock, 11 o'clock to 1. Thank you, goodbye, God bless.

0: Broadcasting from the tippy top of the Flower Mound, deep in the heart of Northern Ireland, this is Wild Country, part of the iMedia Broadcasting Group. Keeping it country, Wild Country, national news.
1: From the Sky News Centre at 1, the Tory leader says any Labour MPs potentially wanting to challenge Sir Keir Starmer's leadership are all as bad as each other. Former Health Secretary Wes Streeting says he'll stand in any contest, while it's understood Andy Burnham may also compete for the top job if he wins a by-election. The World Health Organization says an Ebola outbreak in Africa is a public health emergency of international concern. At least 80 people are suspected to have died in the Democratic Republic of the Congo. Hundreds more are believed to be infected. Samuel Malamba is health minister for the DRC.
2: When our teams are tracing cases, we realize that the first person fell ill in late April and died on April 24th. It was the return of this body to the Mungwalu health zone, which is a mining area with a large population that caused the Ebola outbreak to escalate.
1: A total of 18 arrests have been made in Glasgow, Celtic Park and Edinburgh after the Scottish Premiership final. Two police officers and three members of the public have been injured as disorder broke out following Celtic's win over Hearts yesterday. Italy's Prime Minister says she's in constant contact with authorities in the northern city of Modena after a car ploughed into pedestrians. Eight people were injured and a passerby is reported to have been stabbed. Chelsea say Xabi Alonso's character and integrity were key to his appointment as the club's new manager. The former Real Madrid boss has signed a four-year contract at Stamford Bridge and will start work in July. Chelsea fan Craig Dixon tells Sky Sports News no players can question Alonso's credentials.
3: You know, somebody like Enzo Fernandez, for example, one of the more senior players, you know, he's probably looking at perhaps for senior and saying, look, I've won the World Cup. What have you won? Xabi Alonso can say, well, I've won the World Cup. Reece James, Cole Palmer, they've won the Champions League. Well, Xabi Alonso's won the Champions League.
1: Manchester United lead Nottingham Forest 1-0 in today's first match in the Premier League. Luke Shaw scored the opener. That's the latest. I'm Imani Rana.
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Clear and dry as we head through this evening with overnight lows down to a very cold 4 degrees. For tomorrow, a very rainy day, heavy at times, highs of 12 degrees.

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6: Man City kept their hopes of winning a domestic treble alive as Antoine Semenyo's sensational second-half finish broke Chelsea's resolve to settle the FA Cup final 1-0 at Wembley. But Pep Guardiola said there was no time to celebrate, not even one beer after the victory. City travel again on Tuesday to Bournemouth for a game they must win to keep the pressure on leaders Arsenal. Meanwhile, hearts were broken at Celtic Park as the home side clinched another Scottish Premiership title on the final day of the season. Midlothian fan John Connolly is devastated.
7: We tried. I mean, was it a penalty? I mean, I haven't actually seen the... Was it a penalty? I don't think it was, but it's devastating.
6: And in the cricket, New Zealand squared their women's one-day international series with England as the White Ferns claimed a 6-wicket win by the Duckworth Lewis Stern method in Cardiff. A rain-affected day in the Welsh capital ended as persistent drizzle finally forced the players from the field just before 7 p.m.
5: Wild Country. 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
4: Not a great night for Eurovision fans in the UK. Look Mum No Computer finished last in the grand final with just 1 point. It's the fourth year in a row that the UK's got no points from the public votes, with the only jury point coming from Ukraine. Bulgaria's Dara won with Bangaranga. Olly Murs has broken down in tears after completing his Soccer Aid challenge, which he says has surpassed all his expectations. The 42-year-old crossed the finish line at the London Stadium in Stratford on Friday, completing his 5-day Into the Unknown challenge. He was tasked with

0: running, cycling and rowing 249 miles between Manchester and London, and he raised £832,000 for the charity. And Gardener's Question Time panellist Matthew Biggs says he doesn't know how much longer he has left to live, as he made his final appearance on the BBC Radio 4 show. He's been a panellist on the programme since 1994 and has been living with cancer since 2020.
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Clear and dry as we head through this evening, with overnight lows down to a very cold 4 degrees. For tomorrow, a very rainy day, heavy at times, highs of 12 degrees.

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0: 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Another. Wild country.
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0: Broadcasting from the tippy top of the Flower Mound, deep in the heart of Northern Ireland, this is Wild Country, part of the iMedia Broadcasting Group. Keeping it country, Wild Country, national news.
1: From the Sky News Centre at 2, a Labour minister says she doesn't think Keir Starmer will resign by the summer holidays. Wes Streeting, the former health secretary, says he'll stand in any leadership contest. Greater Manchester Mayor Andy Burnham's hoping to return to Westminster in the Makerfield by-election. But Culture Secretary Lisa Nandy says despite speculation, no one's actually triggered a leadership challenge yet.
2: I've read that Wes Streeting was about to launch a challenge, that Andy Burnham was about to contest every seat in Greater Manchester, including my own. That Angela Rayner was written off, that Angela Rayner was now challenging. Most of it has turned out to be just froth and nonsense.
1: 18 people have been arrested in Glasgow, Edinburgh and at Parkhead after violence at the end of yesterday's Scottish Premiership decider. Three members of the public and two officers were injured, one seriously, in disorder which broke out after Celtic's title-winning victory against Hearts. Fans also invaded the pitch. Assistant Chief Constable Mark Sutherland says police were targeted in the Trongate area of Glasgow.
3: Our officers actually attended to a medical emergency within the crowd, and a minority of those who were there turned and threw missiles and bottles at our officers, who I thought were professional, but we've resulted this in injuries, and this cannot happen again this time next year.
1: Health bosses in Africa have described an Ebola outbreak as a public health emergency of international concern. At least 80 people are suspected to have died in the Democratic Republic of Congo. A man in his 20s has died after a single vehicle crash in County Donegal. The collision happened at Ardmore near Muff at around 9:45 last night. The Metropolitan Police is investigating claims that officers guarding Windsor Castle fell asleep on duty and left security posts unattended. A decision on possible restricted duties for those involved is expected by the end of next week. And finally, Manchester United are taking on Nottingham Forest at Old Trafford in today's first match in the Premier League. United are 2-1 up, heading into the final stages of the match. That's the latest. I'm Chris Milligan.
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6: Man City kept their hopes of winning a domestic treble alive as Antoine Semenyo's sensational second half finish broke Chelsea's resolve to settle the FA Cup final 1-0 at Wembley. But Pep Guardiola said there was no time to celebrate, not even one beer after the victory. City travel again on Tuesday to Bournemouth for a game they must win to keep the pressure on leaders Arsenal. Meanwhile, hearts were broken at Celtic Park as the home side clinched another Scottish Premiership title on the final day of the season. Midlothian fan John Connolly is devastated.
7: We tried. I mean, was it a penalty? I mean, I haven't actually seen the. Was it a penalty? I don't think it was, but it's devastating.
6: And in the cricket, New Zealand squared their women's one-day international series with England as the White Ferns claimed a 6-wicket win by the Duckworth Lewis Stern method in Cardiff. A rain-affected day in the Welsh capital ended as persistent drizzle finally forced the players from the field just before 7 p.m.
0: Wild Country Sport.
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Clear and dry as we head through this evening, with overnight lows down to a very cold 4 degrees. For tomorrow, a very rainy day, heavy at times, highs of 12 degrees.

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1: Not a great night for Eurovision fans in the UK. Look, Mum, No Computer finished last in the grand final with just 1 point. It's the fourth year in a row that the UK's got no points from the public votes, with the only jury point coming from Ukraine. Bulgaria's Dara won with Bangaranga. Oli Mers has broken down in tears after completing his Soccer Aid challenge, which he says has surpassed all his expectations. The 42-year-old crossed the finish line at the London Stadium in Stratford on Friday, completing his five-day Into the Unknown challenge. He was tasked with running, cycling and rowing 249 miles between Manchester and London, and he raised £832,000 for the charity. And Gardener's Question Time panellist Matthew Biggs says he doesn't know how much longer he has left to live, as he made his final appearance on the BBC Radio 4 show. He's been a panellist on the programme since 1994 and has been living with cancer since 2020.
0: Wild Country Entertainment News in a minute. Wild Country Weather.
2: Clear and dry as we head through this evening, with overnight lows down to a very cold 4 degrees. For tomorrow, a very rainy day, heavy at times, highs of 12 degrees.

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1: Man City kept their hopes of winning a domestic treble alive as Antoine Semenyo's sensational second half finish broke Chelsea's resolve to settle the FA Cup final 1-0 at Wembley. But Pep Guardiola said there was no time to celebrate, not even one beer after the victory. City travel again on Tuesday to Bournemouth for a game they must win to keep the pressure on leaders Arsenal. Meanwhile, hearts were broken at Celtic Park as the home side clinched another Scottish Premiership title on the final day of the season. Midlothian fan John Connolly is devastated.
2: We tried. I mean, was it a penalty? I mean, I haven't actually seen the... Was it a penalty? I don't think it was, but it's devastating.
1: And in the cricket, New Zealand squared their women's one-day international series with England as the White Ferns claimed a 6-wicket win by the Duckworth Lewis Stern method in Cardiff. A rain-affected day in the Welsh capital ended as persistent drizzle finally forced the players from the field just before 7 p.m.
0: Wild Country. Sport.
3: One big hit after another. Another. Wild Country.
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0: Broadcasting from the tippy top of the Flower Mound, deep in the heart of Northern Ireland. 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
1: From the Sky News Centre at 3, a senior cabinet minister has dismissed talk of a Labour leadership contest as nonsense. Culture Secretary Lisa Nandy says she expects Sir Keir Starmer to still be Prime Minister when the summer holidays begin. Wes Streeting says he'll stand in any contest, while Andy Burnham's hoping to first win the Makerfield by-election. The PM's former adviser Simon Fletcher says he should set out a timeline for his departure.
2: I think that there is simply a refusal in Downing Street to really think through why Labour has collapsed in its support. I don't think that the Downing Street, as it's currently set up under Keir Starmer, is able to do that, because it is the cause. The policies that is pursued are the cause of Labour's current crisis.
1: Police say they had to deal with unacceptable violence as fans celebrated Celtic's Premiership title win in Glasgow. The Scottish Professional Football League says it utterly condemns yesterday's pitch invasion by fans at Parkhead. An Ebola outbreak in Africa has been described as a public health emergency of international concern. The World Health Organization says there's been at least 80 suspected deaths in the Democratic Republic of Congo. Dr. Jean Kaseya is from the Africa Centers for Disease Control and Prevention.
3: Western countries, they don't understand that when Africa is affected, they are also at risk, because people are flying every day. And it means building strong system, supporting Africa, investing in Africa to have the local manufacturing of our vaccine and medicine.
1: Police officers protecting the royal family at Windsor Castle are under investigation over allegations they slept on duty. A decision on whether to restrict their duties is expected in the coming days. To sport, Manchester United have beaten Nottingham Forest 3-2 in the Premier League. Brentford and Brighton continue their push for European qualification in their respective fixtures with Crystal Palace and Leeds. St Mirren are 1-0 down to Dundee United as they prepare for their Scottish Premiership relegation playoff. And Wales have lost 43-24 to Italy in Rugby Union's Women's Six Nations. That's the latest. I'm Chris Milligan.
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clear and dry as we head through this evening, with overnight lows down to a very cold 4 degrees. For tomorrow, a very rainy day, heavy at times, highs of 12 degrees.

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2: Not a great night for Eurovision fans in the UK. Look Mum No Computer finished last in the grand final with just 1 point. It's the fourth year in a row that the UK's got no points from the public votes, with the only jury point coming from Ukraine. Bulgaria's Dara won with Bangaranga. Ollie Murs has broken down in tears after completing his Soccer Aid challenge, which he says has surpassed all his expectations. The 42-year-old crossed the finish line at the London Stadium in Stratford on Friday, completing his five-day Into the Unknown challenge. He was tasked with running, cycling and rowing 249 miles between Manchester and London, and he raised £832,000 for the charity. And Gardner's Question Time panellist Matthew Biggs says he doesn't know how much longer he has left to live as he made his final appearance on

0: the BBC Radio 4 show. He's been a panellist on the programme since 1994 and has been living with cancer since 2020.
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clear and dry as we head through this evening, with overnight lows down to a very cold 4 degrees. For tomorrow, a very rainy day, heavy at times, highs of 12 degrees.

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0: Broadcasting from the tippy top of the Flower Mound, deep in the heart of Northern Ireland. 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
1: From the Sky News Centre at 4, police say a taxi driver's been knocked unconscious and spat at in a racist, unprovoked attack in Belfast. They're appealing for witnesses, as Nick Qureshi reports.
2: The PSNI says the victim was approached by two men and a woman in the Talbot Street area at around 11 last night. When they were refused a lift, one man racially abused him and spat on him twice. When the driver, a man in his 30s, got out of the car, he was punched in the face, fell to the ground and lost consciousness. He was punched by the second man as he got up. The suspects then fled. Officers have condemned the attack.
1: Culture Secretary Lisa Nandy says it's up to Sir Keir Starmer whether he wants to fight a leadership contest as rivals gather to oust him as Prime Minister. Wes Streeting says he'll take part in any race, while Andy Burnham says he's going to run in the Makerfield by-election to save Labour. Health officials in Africa are demanding countries, including the UK, don't ignore an Ebola outbreak in the Democratic Republic of Congo. 80 people have died in what they're calling a public health emergency of international concern. The Scottish Professional Football League's condemned a pitch invasion at the Scottish Premiership decider. Celtic fans poured onto the pitch at Parkhead as they scored a third goal against Hearts to win the title. Police say they had to deal with unacceptable violence. Bruno Fernandes has equaled the Premier League record of 20 goal assists in a season in Manchester United's 3-2 win at Nottingham Forest. The United captain says he got there in the end.
3: They've been trying everything they can to score from my passes. Was there probably moments today that I should have passed instead of shoot, and still I got the shot, but I'm very happy for the assist. But more than that, I'm very happy for the win and to finish the season on a high.
1: St Mirren have drawn 1-1 with Dundee United before they head into a Scottish Premiership relegation playoff. And finally, England have a Grand Slam decider against France in the final match of this season's Rugby Union Women's Six Nations this afternoon. Earlier, Wales lost 43-24 to Italy. That's the latest. I'm Chris Milligan.
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Clear and dry as we head through this evening, with overnight lows down to a very cold 4 degrees. For tomorrow, a very rainy day, heavy at times, highs of 12 degrees.

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0: final with just 1 point. It's the fourth year in a row that the UK's got no points from the public votes, with the only jury point coming from Ukraine. Bulgaria's Dara won with Bangaranga. Oli Mers has broken down in tears after completing his soccer aid challenge, which he says has surpassed all his expectations. The 42-year-old crossed the finish line at the London Stadium in Stratford on Friday, completing his five-day Into the Unknown challenge. He was tasked with running, cycling and rowing 249 miles between Manchester and London, and he raised £832,000 for the charity. And Gardner's Question Time panellist Matthew Biggs says he doesn't know how much longer he has left to live, as he made his final appearance on the BBC Radio 4 show. He's been a panellist on the programme since 1994 and has been living with cancer since 2020.
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Clear and dry as we head through this evening, with overnight lows down to a very cold 4 degrees. For tomorrow, a very rainy day, heavy at times, highs of 12 degrees.

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0: Broadcasting from the tippy top of the Flower Mound, deep in the heart of Northern Ireland, this is Wild Country, part of the iMedia Broadcasting Group. Keeping it country, Wild Country, national news.
1: From the Sky News Centre at 5, a cabinet minister has described speculation over challenges to Keir Starmer's leadership as froth and nonsense. This after Wes Streeting confirmed he'll stand in any race to take over from the Prime Minister and suggests the UK should try to rejoin the European Union. Meanwhile, Andy Burnham plans to run in the Makerfield by-election. Culture Secretary Lisa Nandy says her party must pull together.
2: We've got to move forwards, and the Prime Minister, of course, has to make his own decision about whether he wants to take that next fight forwards, and ultimately whether he does that will be up to him, it'll be up to Labour MPs, and it'll be up to the people of this country.
1: A taxi driver in Belfast has been spat at and knocked unconscious in what's being treated as a racially motivated hate crime. Police are looking for two men and a woman who were refused a lift late last night. A senior health official in Africa says he's in panic mode because of an Ebola outbreak linked to scores of deaths. More than 330 suspected cases have been recorded in the Democratic Republic of Congo. The government's testing the waters to see if the north of England could host the Olympic and Paralympic Games in the 2040s. UK Sport's been asked to assess the costs and the chances of a bid being successful. To sport now, and Brentford have kept their European hopes alive with a late goal against Crystal Palace. The full-time score finished 2-2. Elsewhere, Sunderland's 3-1 victory at Everton also keeps them in the hunt for continental football. West Ham know that a win at Newcastle will take them out of the Premier League's relegation zone and drop Spurs into the bottom three. Manchester United earlier beat Nottingham Forest 3-2. And finally, relegated Livingston have been thrashed 4-1 by Kilmarnock in their final game of the Scottish Premiership season. That's the latest. I'm Chris Milligan.
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Clear and dry as we head through this evening, with overnight lows down to a very cold 4 degrees. For tomorrow, a very rainy day, heavy at times, highs of 12 degrees.

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2: Not a great night for Eurovision fans in the UK. Look Mum No Computer finished last in the grand final with just 1 point. It's the fourth year in a row that the UK's got no points from the public votes, with the only jury point coming from Ukraine. Bulgaria's Dara won with Bangaranga. Ollie Murs has broken down in tears after completing his Soccer Aid challenge, which he says has surpassed all his expectations. The 42-year-old crossed the finish line at the London Stadium in Stratford on Friday, completing his five-day Into the Unknown challenge. He was tasked with running, cycling and rowing 249 miles between Manchester and London, and he raised £832,000 for the charity. And Gardner's Question Time panellist Matthew Biggs says he doesn't know how much longer he has left to live, as he made his final appearance on the BBC Radio 4 show. He's been a panellist on the programme since 1994 and has been living with cancer since 2020.
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clear and dry as we head through this evening, with overnight lows down to a very cold 4 degrees. For tomorrow, a very rainy day, heavy at times, highs of 12 degrees.

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1: From the Sky News Centre at 6, and we start with breaking news. Scotland rugby union legend Scott Hastings has died aged 61 after a battle with cancer. Alongside brother Gavin, he was part of the last Scottish team to win a Grand Slam in the 1995 Nations. The Culture Secretary has dismissed talk of a Labour leadership race as froth and nonsense. But Lisa Nandy has said it's a personal decision for Sir Keir Starmer whether he wants to fight one. Wes Streeting's already bidding to become PM by campaigning to overturn Brexit. His potential rival Andy Burnham's been in the Makerfield constituency, where he's hoping to stand to become an MP again.
2: I did do a protest vote, but yeah. Now that you're back on board.
3: Oh, really? Right, yeah, that definitely. Means everything. That's why I'm doing it.
2: Yeah,
3: I'm trying to get this party back to where it's solid. Should have always been, you know, and that's why I'm doing it.
2: Brilliant.
1: A subway station in Glasgow city centre has been partially closed after an attack nearby. Police say they're investigating reports of a serious assault in St Enoch Square. Health officials in Africa are demanding countries, including the UK, don't ignore an Ebola outbreak in the Democratic Republic of Congo. 80 people have died in what they're calling a public health emergency of international concern. Sport now, and West Ham have fallen 2-0 down at Newcastle in a crucial game for their hopes of avoiding Premier League relegation. Brentford remain in the hunt for European qualification after scoring a late equaliser to draw 2-2 with Crystal Palace. They're eighth, which would be good enough for a Conference League spot. His manager Keith Andrews.
4: Second half, I thought we were outstanding, thought we were a better team, thought we created chances against a difficult team to break down. What I do know is that we went absolutely to the end. We emptied ourselves. We played with real personality, just immense pride looking at the players.
1: St Mirren will head into their Scottish Premiership relegation playoff against Partick Thistle on the back of a 1-1 draw with Dundee United. And Ireland have secured third place in Rugby Union's Women's Six Nations with a 54-5 thrashing of Scotland. That's the latest. I'm Chris Milligan.
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1: Not a great night for Eurovision fans in the UK. Look, Mum, No Computer finished last in the grand final with just 1 point. It's the fourth year in a row that the UK's got no points from the public votes, with the only jury point coming from Ukraine. Bulgaria's Dara won with Bangaranga. Oli Mers has broken down in tears after completing his Soccer Aid challenge, which he says has surpassed all his expectations. The 42-year-old crossed the finish line at the London Stadium in Stratford on Friday, completing his five-day Into the Unknown challenge. He was tasked with running, cycling and rowing 249 miles between Manchester and London, and he raised £832,000 for the charity. And Gardner's Question Time panellist Matthew Biggs says he doesn't know how much longer he has left to live, as he made his final appearance on the BBC Radio 4 show. He's been a panellist on the programme since 1994 and has been living with cancer since 2020.
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0: Broadcasting from the tippy top of the Flower Mound, deep in the heart of Northern Ireland, this is Wild Country, part of the iMedia Broadcasting Group. 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
1: From the Sky News Centre at 7, Scotland Rugby Union great Scott Hastings has died aged 61. He'd been diagnosed with non-Hodgkin's lymphoma in 2022, George Alderman reports.
2: The former centre's family say he died peacefully this morning, surrounded by his loved ones, after his condition deteriorated while undergoing cancer treatment. Alongside brother Gavin, he was part of the last Scottish team to win a Grand Slam in the 1995 Nations. Hastings earned 65 caps for his country and toured twice with the British and Irish Lions. Flags at Murrayfield will fly at half-mast, with Scottish Rugby calling him one of Scotland's finest sons.
1: A cabinet minister says it's up to Keir Starmer whether he wants to fight in a Labour leadership contest. Lisa Nandy's also dismissed talk of plots to oust the PM as nonsense. Potential contender Wes Streeting's already announced he wants to rejoin the EU. Likely rival Andy Burnham voted Remain, although the constituency of Makerfield he's hoping to win largely backed Brexit.
3: I voted Leave when we had that vote, so I was definitely stay out of it.
4: We can see the results of what happened. So for me, if they just put us back in, I'd be happy with that.
5: It was a massive mistake. The whole of the United Kingdom. People don't seem to realise what a massive error it was.
1: Health bosses in Africa have described an Ebola outbreak as a public health emergency of international concern. At least 80 people are suspected to have died in the Democratic Republic of Congo. 9 people from the overseas territories of St Helena and Ascension Islands are expected in the UK this evening to complete their self-isolation. They're linked to the hantavirus outbreak on the MV Hondius cruise ship. Sport, and West Ham's chances of avoiding Premier League relegation look to be taking a hit at Newcastle. They're 3-1 down. Brentford kept their European hopes alive after scoring late to draw 2-2 with Crystal Palace. Relegated Livingston were beaten 4-1 by Kilmarnock in the Scottish Premiership. And England have won a fifth consecutive Grand Slam in Rugby Union's Women's Six Nations with a 43-28 victory over France. That's the latest.
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1: Not a great night for Eurovision fans in the UK. Look Mum No Computer finished last in the grand final with just 1 point. It's the fourth year in a row that the UK's got no points from the public votes, with the only jury point coming from Ukraine. Bulgaria's Dara won with Bangaranga. Ollie Murs has broken down in tears after completing his Soccer Aid challenge, which he says has surpassed all his expectations. The 42-year-old crossed the finish line at the London Stadium in Stratford on Friday, completing his five-day Into the Unknown challenge. He was tasked with running, cycling and rowing 249 miles between Manchester and London, and he raised £832,000 for the charity. And Gardner's Question Time panellist Matthew Biggs says he doesn't know how much longer he has left to live, as he made his final appearance on the BBC Radio 4 show. He's been a panellist on the programme since 1994 and has been living with cancer since 2020.
0: Wild Country Entertainment News in a minute.
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0: broadcasting from the tippy top of the Flower Mound, deep in the heart of Northern Ireland. This is Wild Country, part of the iMedia Broadcasting Group. 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
1: From the Sky News Centre at 8, a senior cabinet minister's dismissed talk of a Labour leadership contest as nonsense. Culture Secretary Lisa Nandy says she expects Sir Keir Starmer to still be Prime Minister when the summer holidays begin. Wes Streeting says he'll stand in any contest, while Andy Burnham's hoping to win the Makerfield by-election. The PM's former adviser Simon Fletcher says he should set out a timeline for his departure.
2: I think that there is simply a refusal in Downing Street to really think through why Labour has collapsed in its support. I don't think that the Downing Street, as it's currently set up under Keir Starmer, is able to do that, because it is the cause. The policies that is pursued are the cause of Labour's current crisis.
1: Donald Trump has issued a new threat to Iran. The US president's posted on his social media platform, "The clock is ticking and they better get moving or there won't be anything left of them." It's reported he'll meet his top national security advisers on Tuesday. The subway station in Glasgow city centre has been partially closed after an attack nearby. Police say they're investigating reports of a serious assault in St Enoch Square. Health bosses in Africa say an Ebola outbreak is a public health emergency of international concern. At least 80 people are suspected to have died in the Democratic Republic of Congo. Sport now, and West Ham have lost 3-1 to Newcastle in a big blow to their hopes of avoiding Premier League relegation. A reporter, Stephen Goldsmith, sat St James's Park.
3: The Hammers' Premier League status hangs by a thread. A point is all Spurs need from two games now, with a vastly superior goal difference. And Newcastle, almost from nowhere, have given themselves a slight chance of European qualification.
1: Brentford remain in with a chance of qualifying for Europe after a 2-2 draw with Crystal Palace. St Mirren will head into their Scottish Premiership relegation playoff on the back of a 1-1 draw with Dundee United. And finally, England won their Grand Slam title decider 43-28 against France in Rugby Union's Women's Six Nations. It's the 8th time in a row they've lifted the trophy. That's the latest. I'm Chris Milligan.
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Clear and dry as we head through this evening, with overnight lows down to a very cold 4 degrees. For tomorrow, a very rainy day, heavy at times, highs of 12 degrees.

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2: Not a great night for Eurovision fans in the UK. Look Mum No Computer finished last in the grand final with just 1 point. It's the fourth year in a row that the UK's got no points from the public votes, with the only jury point coming from Ukraine. Bulgaria's Dara won with Bangaranga. Oli Mers has broken down in tears after completing his Soccer Aid challenge, which he says has surpassed all his expectations. The 42-year-old crossed the finish line at the London Stadium in Stratford on Friday, completing his five-day Into the Unknown challenge. He was tasked with running, cycling and rowing 249 miles between Manchester and London, and he raised £832,000 for the charity. And Gardener's Question Time panellist Matthew Biggs says he doesn't know how much longer he has left to live, as he made his final appearance on the BBC Radio 4 show. He's been a panellist on the programme since 1994 and has been living with cancer since 2020.
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clear and dry as we head through this evening, with overnight lows down to a very cold 4 degrees. For tomorrow, a very rainy day, heavy at times, highs of 12 degrees.

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1: From the Sky News Centre at 9, the Culture Secretary has dismissed talk of a Labour leadership race as froth and nonsense, but Lisa Nandy has said it's a personal decision for Keir Starmer whether he wants to fight one. Wes Streeting is bidding to become PM by campaigning to overturn Brexit. His potential rival Andy Burnham's been in the Makerfield constituency, where he's hoping to stand to become an MP again.
2: I did do a protest vote, yeah. But now that you're back on board.
3: Oh, really? Right, yeah, that definitely. Means everything. That's why I'm doing it.
2: Yeah,
3: I'm trying to get this party back to where it solidly should have always been, you know, and that's why I'm doing it.
2: Brilliant.
1: Reports suggest the US and Israel are stepping up preparations for renewed attacks on Iran. Donald Trump's warned Tehran the clock is ticking. A taxi driver has been spat at and knocked unconscious in a racist attack in Belfast. He was approached by two men and a woman late last night. Police officers protecting the royal family at Windsor Castle are under investigation. A number are alleged to have slept on duty. London's mayor has condemned the idea of the north of England hosting the Olympics and Paralympics in the 2040s. Sir Sadiq Khan's worried the capital could miss out on bidding. In football, West Ham suffered a 3-1 defeat at Newcastle in a big blow to their hopes of avoiding Premier League relegation. A draw for Tottenham at Chelsea on Tuesday would effectively send them down, as Spurs have a far superior goal difference. Boss Nuno Espirito Santo says they struggled after falling 2-0 behind in the first 20 minutes.
4: The way we started were soft. The way we conceded the first goal, the second goal, then everything is much harder. But let's try to finish the season with dignity, with respect for the club. It's going to be a hard week in front of us.
1: Relegated Livingston were beaten 4-1 by Kilmarnock in the Scottish Premiership. And England have won a fifth consecutive Grand Slam in Rugby Union's Women's Six Nations with a 43-28 victory over title rivals France. That's the latest. I'm Nick Qureshi.
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2: Not a great night for Eurovision fans in the UK. Look Mum No Computer finished last in the grand final with just 1 point. It's the fourth year in a row that the UK's got no points from the public votes, with the only jury point coming from Ukraine. Bulgaria's Dara won with Bangaranga. Oli Mers has broken down in tears after completing his Soccer Aid challenge, which he says has surpassed all his expectations. The 42-year-old crossed the finish line at the London Stadium in Stratford on Friday, completing his five-day Into the Unknown challenge. He was tasked with running, cycling and rowing 249 miles between Manchester and London, and he raised £832,000 for the charity. And Gardener's Question Time panellist Matthew Biggs says he doesn't know how much longer he has left to live, as he made his final appearance on the BBC Radio 4 show. He's been a panellist on the programme since 1994 and has been living with cancer since 2020.
1: Wild Country Entertainment News in a minute.
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1: From the Sky News Centre at 10, Culture Secretary Lisa Nandy says it's up to Keir Starmer whether he wants to fight in a Labour leadership contest. Potential contender Wes Streeting's already announced he wants to rejoin the EU. Likely rival Andy Burnham voted Remain, although the constituency of Makerfield he's hoping to win largely backed Brexit.
2: I voted Leave when we had that vote, so I was definitely stay out of it.
3: We can see the results of what happened, so for me, if they just put us back in, I'd be happy with that.
4: It was a massive mistake, the whole of the United Kingdom. People don't seem to realise what a massive error it was.
1: Scotland rugby union legend Scott Hastings has died aged 61 after battling cancer. Alongside brother Gavin, he was part of the last Scottish team to win a Grand Slam in the 1995 Nations. Donald Trump's telling Iran the clock is ticking. It's reported the US president will meet his security advisers on Tuesday to discuss the next steps in the war. Police officers guarding Windsor Castle are under investigation over allegations some slept on duty. They could be put on restricted duties. The government's looking to see if the north of England could host the Olympics and Paralympics in the 2040s. UK Sport's doing a feasibility study. British Paralympian Grace Harvey trained in Manchester.
5: The cities are like Manchester and Liverpool and so many more up north has such a ripe talent for having such sporting prowess. And like we know that the north is capable of showcasing what sporting talent there is up there. So for them to be able to showcase the games in the 2040s would be absolutely insane.
1: In sport, West Ham have lost 3-1 at Newcastle in a big blow to their hopes of avoiding Premier League relegation. It means a Tottenham win at Chelsea on Tuesday would send them down. St Mirren will head into their Scottish Premiership relegation playoff on the back of a 1-1 draw with Dundee United. And England have won their Grand Slam title decider 43-28 against France in Rugby Union's Women's Six Nations. That's the latest. I'm Daisy Steele.
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wigwam. 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
1: From the Sky News Centre at 11, a senior cabinet minister's dismissed talk of a Labour leadership contest as nonsense. Culture Secretary Lisa Nandy says she expects Sir Keir Starmer to still be Prime Minister when the summer holidays begin. The PM's former adviser, Simon Fletcher, says he should set out a timeline for his departure.
2: I think that there is simply a refusal in Downing Street to really think through why Labour has collapsed in its support. I don't think that the Downing Street, as it's currently set up under Keir Starmer, is able to do that, because it is the cause. The policies that is pursued are the cause of Labour's current crisis.
1: US President Donald Trump has warned Iran the clock is ticking as talks to bring the war to an end have stalled. Meanwhile, Iranian media is reporting the US has failed to make any concrete concessions in its response to Tehran's latest proposals to end the conflict. A senior health official in Africa says he's in panic mode because of an Ebola outbreak linked to scores of deaths. More than 330 suspected cases have been recorded in the Democratic Republic of Congo. The World Health Organization has declared it a public health emergency. Scotland rugby union legend Scott Hastings has died aged 61 after a battle with cancer. Alongside brother Gavin, he was part of the last Scottish team to win a Grand Slam in the 1995 Nations. West Ham suffered a 3-1 defeat at Newcastle and a big blow to their hopes of avoiding Premier League relegation. A draw for Tottenham at Chelsea on Tuesday would effectively send them down, as Spurs have a far superior goal difference. Elsewhere, Bruno Fernandes equaled the competition record for most goal assists in a season in Manchester United's 3-2 win against Nottingham Forest.
3: They've been trying everything they can to score from my passes. Was there probably moments today that I should have passed instead of shoot, and still I got the shot, but I'm very happy for the assist. But more than that, I'm very happy for the win and to finish the season on a high.
1: In the Scottish Premiership, relegated Livingston were beaten 4-1 by Kilmarnock. That's the latest. I'm Daisy Steele.
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Speak your truth quietly and clearly, and listen to others, even the dull and ignorant. They too have their story. Avoid loud and aggressive persons. They are vexations to the spirit. 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

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However humble, it is a real possession in the changing fortunes of time. Exercise caution in your business affairs, for the world is full of trickery. But let this not blind you to what virtue there is. Many persons strive for high ideals, and everywhere life is full of heroism. Be yourself. Especially do not feign affection. Neither be cynical about love, for in the face of all aridity and disenchantment, it is as perennial as the grass. Take kindly the counsel of the years, gracefully surrendering the things of youth. Nurture strength of spirit to shield you in sudden misfortune, but do not distress yourself with imaginings. Many fears are born of fatigue and loneliness. Beyond a wholesome discipline, be gentle with yourself.

Therefore, be at peace with God, whatever you conceive him to be, and whatever your labors and aspirations in the noisy confusion of life, keep peace with your soul. With all its sham, drudgery, and broken dreams, it is still a beautiful world. Be careful. Strive to be

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1: From the Sky News Centre at midnight, the Culture Secretary's dismissed talk of a Labour leadership race as froth and nonsense. But Lisa Nandy has said it's a personal decision for Sir Keir Starmer whether he wants to fight one. Wes Streeting's already bidding to become PM by campaigning to overturn Brexit. His potential rival Andy Burnham's been in the Makerfield constituency, where he's hoping to stand to become an MP again.
2: I did do a protest vote, yeah. But now that you're back on board.
3: Oh, really? Right, yeah, that means everything. That's why I'm doing it.
2: Yeah,
3: I'm trying to get this party back to where it solidly should have always been, you know, and that's why I'm doing it.
2: Brilliant.
1: US President Donald Trump has warned Iran the clock is ticking as talks to bring the war to an end have stalled. Meanwhile, Iranian media is reporting the US has failed to make any concrete concessions in its response to Tehran's latest proposals to end the conflict. The World Health Organization has declared a global health emergency over an Ebola outbreak in Central Africa. More than 80 deaths have been linked to the virus in the Democratic Republic of Congo. There are hundreds of cases there and a small number in neighboring Uganda. Scotland rugby great Scott Hastings has died at the age of 61. He won 65 caps in an 11-year test career that began in 1986. In sport, West Ham lost 3-1 at Newcastle in a big blow to their hopes of avoiding Premier League relegation. It means a Tottenham win at Chelsea on Tuesday would send them down. Brentford manager Keith Andrews was delighted with his side as they stayed in the hunt for European qualification with a 2-2 draw against Crystal Palace.
4: Second half, I thought we were outstanding, thought we were a better team, thought we created chances against a difficult team to break down. What I do know is that we went absolutely to the end. We emptied ourselves. We played with real personality. Just immense pride looking at the players.
1: St Mirren will head into their Scottish Premiership relegation playoff on the back of a 1-1 draw with Dundee United. That's the latest. I'm Daisy Steele.
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11: Turn it up, son. All right, boy. This is her favorite song, you know that, right? So if we play it good and loud, she might get up and dance.

0: Broadcasting from the tippy top of the Flower Mound, deep in the heart of Northern Ireland. 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
1: From the Sky News Centre at 1. Nominations close today for Labour's candidate for the Makerfield by-election as Andy Burnham plots his route back to Westminster. The Greater Manchester Mayor's been granted permission to try to run for the seat. He's hinted at challenging the Prime Minister for his job as speculation continues to grow over Sir Keir Starmer's future. Culture Secretary Lisa Nandy says she's always been a supporter of Mr Burnham.
2: I want Andy to be able to return to Parliament. I said last time that the National Executive Committee and Labour decided to block him, that I believe that was a mistake. And if I'd been involved in that decision, I would have voted to allow him to come back.
1: US President Donald Trump has warned Iran the clock is ticking as talks to bring the war to an end have stalled. Meanwhile, Iranian media is reporting the US has failed to make any concrete concessions in its response to Tehran's latest proposals to end the conflict. Health officials in Africa are demanding countries, including the UK, don't ignore an Ebola outbreak in the Democratic Republic of Congo. 80 people have died in what they're calling a public health emergency of international concern. More than 330 suspected cases have been reported so far. Professor Trudy Lang, head of Global Health Network at the University of Oxford, explains why it's so hard to diagnose.
3: It's really difficult to have the capacity in the regions to do, you know, the PCR, you know, the systems we all got used to in COVID and how you find out if people are carrying these infections. Really hard to do in these regions, and we really need to mobilise laboratory capacity.
1: West Ham have edged closer to Premier League relegation with a 3-1 defeat at Newcastle. A point for Tottenham at Chelsea tomorrow is likely to be enough to send them down, with Spurs enjoying a far superior goal difference. Scotland Rugby Union head coach Gregor Townsend has called Scott Hastings an iconic figure following the death of his former teammate aged 61. He died yesterday morning, having been diagnosed with cancer in 2022. That's the latest. I'm Daisy Steele.
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